untamed people in an untouched land with pride in their culture and pride in their clan. You know, it didn't take long before the word got around. First come, first serve. Just take what you found. They fought for their world and they paid with their lives. Stood proud till the end in the face of all those lies. The eagle flies across a blood red sky. Reminds you of the past and brings tears.

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No one knows.

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Please enter correct password to activate the program. You are connected. Please enter code for selected destination.

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No, no, listen, we are on the list. Oh, my God. I tell you, man, I came here every Friday. I'm not going to pay tonight, all right? Excuse me. Is it, may I speak with Mark? He's not here yet? He's not here yet? Okay. Is Joshua here? I'm a friend of Joshua.